0: I think there might be one somewhere.
1: Get some phone camera pictures or something.
2: Yeah.
1: I've got some of that.
2: Yeah.
1: Yeah.
2: The
1: oily cat.
0: Yeah.

Yeah, it would reflect. If you hold the negative up to the light, you don't see the light, you see the negative. So I'm a reflection of your negative, there's no doubt about that.

dudes because the cops keep killing black men. I'm trying to create allies. I do have people that ask me, they're like, so you don't date black dudes? I'm like, I'm from Atlanta. I've dated every edition of black man they make. Of course I date black dudes. The thing is, when you're dating a black man, is that you are always in a struggle competition. As a black woman, who has it worse? Black dude, black woman. It's always a back and forth. You just come home, you're like, babe, I gotta tell you this racist shit that Karen said at work. He's like, you don't know what it's like to be a black man in America. You're like, hey man, we wasn't talking about that. I just want to say what Karen said. You know what it's like to be a black man in America? I get shot by the police. You're like, I can't say nothing after shot by the police. What am I supposed to say? What you want for dinner? What am I supposed to say after that? And then Sandra Bland happened. And that's when I found out that black women also get killed by the police. And we've been getting killed by the police the entire time. And nobody's been talking about it.

It's alright now, my man. Yeah, hey, it's alright. I want y'all to know that I got a woman with a gun, yeah.

Never grumbles or fusses, always treats me right. Never running the streets and leaving me alone. She knows a woman's place, right there now in her home. Got a woman, yeah, over town now. Good to me, what I say.

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0: just love your shit. You are just so funny.
1: Hey, yo, bitch, bring your black ass back over. What the fuck's wrong with you?
2: Yo, what's happening? Is that your nigga or something?
0: Look, check this shit out. That nigga, he don't want me, okay?
1: Yeah, I'm talking to you. What's up, nigga? What's wrong with you?
2: Yo, nigga, what's happening, fool? You know the name of the game. Your bitch chose me. Nigga, we can handle this like some gentlemen or we can get into some gangster shit.
1: What's up, nigga?
2: Have it your motherfucking way.
1: What's up?
2: That's what's up, nigga.

0: 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I see you in the club. You see me.
1: Yeah, smoking blunts, straight up cunt.
0: That's right, taking it hard and deep in the rear. And getting done by another man. Different skin color, a whole different complexion. You know what I'm talking about.
1: Yeah.
2: All the events.
1: Forget that, man.

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It'd be okay. You dig? Somebody's got to start it.

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1: That's fine.
0: But you just used up all your lifelines.

0: 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Who all makes up Black Soprano Family?
1: Okay. Black Soprano Family consists of myself, Benny, Heem, Flex Baby, Young World, Love Boat Luciano,
2: Vino.
1: Vino. 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
2: Came back to
1: Vino. 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

0: Good evening, ladies and gentlemen.
1: How's everybody doing tonight? I'd like to welcome to the stage the lyrically acclaimed
2: James Brown.
1: I like this young man because when he came out with the phrase,
2: you know I feel like.
1: All right. I like that.
3: All right.
1: So everybody in the house, give a warm round of applause for
2: James Brown and
1: the Notorious B.I.G. The Notorious B.I.G., ladies and gentlemen. Give it up for him, y'all.
4: Good evening, ladies and gentlemen, and welcome to the James Brown Show.
5: This is a hit.
0: And if you don't

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It's the Notorious B.I.G. chilling. You know what I mean?

0: that hating ass motherfucker, man. Fuck that. Man, put that shit out. Man, put the smoke in the motherfucking weed.
1: Damn, fuck that, man. They got my nigga.
0: Oh, man, that shit ain't cool.
1: Smoke his ass. Okay, order in the court.
2: People versus Bone Thugs and Harmony, case number C601999.
3: Will the defendant please stand? Is there anything you wish to say on this matter before sentencing, Busybone?
4: No, man.
3: Well, the court sentences you to death by electric chair.

0: Right now.
1: Some ladies, some ladies or what?
0: Yeah.
2: Head turn, you know, people on the patio. You know, I have problems. But yeah, it's some old ones. You got about that part.
1: Yeah.
2: We're both low ones. No. Kinda, yeah.
3: It's just the weather for it.
2: Yeah, yeah, you're right.
3: You can come out, man.
4: Singers there, wasn't no money involved, wasn't no lights and cameras, just a bunch of females, a bunch of fellas, beers, music, until something got set off, shots coming at me.

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Yeah. 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Yeah. He got your name on his list and he finna erase it. Buzzy said he ain't reporting no more cause he's sick of probation. They trying to

0: go. Oh, fuck. Shit.
1: Fuck it though. Stay dangerous like we supposed to.
2: Hands on this.
1: Aye, we accepting everything that come before us. We done did everything else. We seen it all.